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3: 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Ito ang himpilan na kampiyon sa balita, kampiyon sa musika, kampiyon sa drama, kampiyon sa komentaryo, at kampiyon sa serbisyo publiko sa Dumaguete City. 97.7 K5 News FM, championing the lives of the Filipinos.

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nagsuon na siya, digi digi digi digi digi digi digi digi, hey! Alright, guys, so that was Baby Dolls, Ooh La La, once again. 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Shut up. Bye-bye. 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